0: 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We got that good hip hop and R&B music.
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1: So now I'm hearing that Kevin Hart's company, Heartbeat Productions, is going through a hard time right after the roast. That was not marketed, by the way. It's the Boss Man, D-Lo, and Knicks.

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1: What do you need that $1,000 for? It's Ashley, two E's on there. What about you?
2: I really tremendously need that $1,000. Well, like, for real. I honestly do.
1: That's enough. This, just make sure to tune in tomorrow, 9 a.m. sharp, every hour. And those keywords in your shot at the bag. Straight ahead, I got Trav Dickey. Yay, and Travis is up next.
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1: I swear I would let Tauruses have their little season, but who's around the corner? Yes, Gemini gang. And here's one. Although he's a June Gemini. I don't condone those. But it's got Drake up next.

The stars are out. It's Ashley with Suiz, 100.1 The Beat welcomes the 2026 Columbia Black Expo Saturday, May 16th at the South Carolina State Fairgrounds featuring Don Staley, actors Lance Gross, Jonathan Majors, Megan Good Majors, and more. 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

0: 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It's your girl Cardi B.
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1: So yes, I, like many people, got sick, got a head cold this weekend. No, it's not the Hannah virus. I don't think so. I had to get checked for that. Even if it's got Drake and Baby Keem up next.
2: Ring, ring. What the f*** is that? It's a 9-1-1 number, so you know it. What's that?

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It's Ashley with two E's. 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
1: Good Wednesday morning. What's up? It's Ariel.
0: I still got Leon Thomas, Lil Wayne headed in your direction. Plus, oh, that's peculiar. Kendrick Lamar disappearing from the internet the same week that Drake's supposed to drop Iceman. We won't get into that. Don't worry. Right now, Don Toliver, E85. Thanks for listening on this Wednesday morning.

100.1, the Beat, Columbia's real hip-hop and R&B. What's up, it's Ariel with you on this Wednesday morning. Four more songs headed in your direction. Pop Smoke is next, and also at some point, music from Biggie. We need to talk about his son, CJ Wallace, who just won a major defamation lawsuit. We'll get into that next. Right now, Chris Brown residuals. Thank you for listening.

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Columbia's real hip-hop and R&B. We are 100.1 The Beat. What's up, Azaria, with you on this Wednesday morning. Got your chance to win some big money, but not quite like The Price is Right. We'll get into that nostalgic show in three more songs. G Herbo is next.

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1: Ring, ring, who the f*** is that? It's a 9-1-0 number, so you know it's that.

You're rocking with the best of the best, baby. We are 100.1 The Beat. What's up? It's Ariel with you on this Wednesday morning. The headlines just keep rolling in about Iceman. Two more days until that album is out. We'll get into that in

What's up? It's Ariel on 100.1 The Beat, Columbia's real hip-hop and R&B station. 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
1: Ring, ring. What the f*** is that? It's a 909 number, so you know it.

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1: And do continue to hang with us in the neighborhood. Louis G, what you got?
2: A lot of people over Mother's Day weekend saw DJ Khaled in a new version of himself.
3: Yeah, man.
2: Wow. A skinny version.
0: Yeah, wow, man.
2: He lost a lot of weight.
0: He needs to really come with his Khaled salad now.
2: Yeah, Khaled salad.
0: Open up a spot called Khaled Salad. Believe that. But we'll speak on it. Y'all continue to hang with us in the neighborhood. Big Boys Neighborhood.

0: tees in pub too.
1: Where you at?
0: At the house with it, watching sinners.
1: Who you with?
0: On the couch with my favorite sinner. I was about to, but you convinced us. Should I decorate her walls or log off to Pinterest? Never too late to meditate on emotional attachments. Even

0: 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DJ Khaled.
1: Hey, what's up? It's Nelly Chopper.
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4: 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What the f*** is that? It's a 9-1-0 number, so you know it. What's that?

0: Columbia's real hip-hop and R&B. We are 100.1 The Beat. And do continue to hang with us in the neighborhood. Yes. Jesus Sepulveda, you're that parent now, huh?
1: Yes, I am. I decided to take my son to go see Michael. No. You know, Michael Jackson. And he was not having it. He did not want to go to the movies.
2: Come on.
1: Oh, yeah, the crying babies.
0: And then they get out the theater and be calm.
1: Yeah, exactly.
0: Jesus Sepulveda, the next Big Boy's Neighborhood. Boy.

0: in the cash.
1: Yeah, too much money ain't enough money.
0: $1,000 could be yours.
2: You know what's going down.
0: Your chance to win $1,000 is at the top of the hour. 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
0: Hello?
2: Now it's Big Boy.
0: Yes, hi.
2: Now, this got to be between me and you. Mm-hmm. I got arrested a few hours ago, and I'm not going to be able to make it into work, but they set my bail at 14.

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1: And do continue to hang with us in the neighborhood. Louis G, what you got, my brethren?
2: We got to talk about Drake and Iceman dropping. Right. We got some new details on who's going to be on the album, who's getting dissed.
0: Yeah, and I got some rumors.
2: Yeah.
0: All right. All that. Y'all continue to hang with us in the neighborhood. Big Boys Neighborhood. Yeah.

0: 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Turn me up.
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2: Big Boy Neighborhood.
1: Louis G is up in here. Louis G.
2: Drake.
1: Come on, man. What's
3: Everybody's
1: up with Drake?
3: Everybody's anticipating the Iceman album.
1: Hey, Lou, can I tell you something?
3: Yeah, just go for it.
1: Real quick, man. Yes. My wife keep asking me, are we going to get the Iceman album early?
3: Yeah.
1: She think I'm from like OVO or something.
2: OVO.
1: She think I'm not like on the Drake op list. That wasn't created by Drake. You know what I'm saying? But go ahead on me.
3: But we got some details, bro. And this is one of the, a little bit of details that I think are very surprising, right? So, first of all, one of the key things that they're saying is could be on the album is Karol G.
1: Oh, okay.
3: Karol G could possibly be on Drake's Iceman album, okay? They're also saying that DJ Khaled and ASAP Rocky are supposedly getting dissed on some of these, on one of these songs.
1: Yeah, who said that? Was that Charlamagne?
3: Yeah, it was Charlamagne. Yeah, so the Breakfast Club confirmed this. Yeah, they said that, allegedly, Khaled and ASAP Rocky are supposedly getting dissed. Another thing is that Drake was upset at Charlamagne because he leaked that Future was going to be on it. So now
1: Future's
3: going to be on Iceman. Oh. We know that. Also, Iceman.
1: You still got time to diss Charlamagne.
3: Yeah, right? Yep. Iceman episode 4 is going to stream like on Thursday and it's going to be pre-recorded. So for those people waiting for that. And they're saying that a bunch of streamers are being flown out to Toronto right now for the release.
1: Damn, he doing it right.
3: Yeah, dog.
1: He doing it right. We had DDG in the neighborhood. I should have asked him.
3: Oh, yeah. I wonder if you got called up.
1: Yeah, but he's probably doing like the Toronto. Aiden Rosses and...
3: Yeah.
1: Probably should not probably come back for this or...
3: Yeah, maybe.
1: You know, Academics is definitely going to be
3: here. Oh, for sure, bro.
1: Yeah.
3: Front lines with them.
1: Mm-hmm.
3: But a lot of people are talking about this, bro. And they're saying it could be his best album yet.
1: I think the anticipation.
3: Yeah.
1: My wife was getting dressed over the weekend, man. And I think it took about an hour and a half shower to getting ready and everything. Mm-hmm. And she played a Drake playlist all the way through.
3: Oh, really? Wow. She's getting ready.
1: Dude got a lot of songs.
4: She's gearing up.
1: So could this be the biggest project? I don't know. I think it's the most anticipated Drake project.
3: For sure. Yeah,
1: you know what I'm saying?
3: Yeah.
1: But the biggest, like, Drake got hits.
3: Yeah, of course.
1: Yeah, man.
4: I wonder what that Karol G song is going to sound like. Like, I'm very curious. Like, is he going to do a little Spanish in there? Because I don't know if I like Spanish Drake.
3: Right. I don't like Spanish Drake.
1: I talked with Game over the weekend. I asked Game, is he on the album?
3: Oh did you?
1: Yeah.
3: Ooh. Yeah, because he let him borrow his private jet.
1: Yeah,
3: him and the
1: exactly.
3: Homies. So that was another situation.
1: Yeah, he borrowed Drake's jet, which I totally forgot to ask him about.
3: Yeah, also, like, we saw that, Migos kind of got back together. So I'm assuming, like, for them to go back in the studio and work something, could it be something with working for Iceman for Drake?
1: Yeah. It could be a Drake rest of the year, bro.
3: Yeah. Mm-hmm.
1: A Drake rest of the year, if it's done right.
3: Yeah, I also do think that when it comes to, like, the features that he's going to have, there's going to be a lot of artists that are going to be butthurt.
1: Oh, yeah.
3: Because they're not on it.
1: Yeah,
3: they're going to feel some type of way. Yeah.
1: You know what I'm saying?
2: No, you
1: definitely know that.
2: Yeah.
1: Oh, you mean upset?
3: Yeah, upset,
1: bro.
3: To be upset.
1: Upset. Okay, got it.
4: I was like, what?
1: Yeah, I don't know. I was confused. You got to understand, Maria, who you
4: are. Right.
3: Gotcha.
4: Yeah.
1: You know, these double entendres. Yeah.
2: Which Lou are we getting today? I don't know.
1: Yeah. All righty, man. All righty,
3: now. Nice, man. Coming out.
1: There it is. Big Boy's Neighborhood.
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0: Columbia's real hip hop and R&B. We are 100.1 The Beat. Big Boy's Neighborhood, you were speaking on it. Grown men being picky eaters.
1: Yeah, I mean, I ran across this audio and these girls were complaining about how guys are picky eaters.
2: I also get icked out by men that aren't willing to like try new foods. Like grow up.
3: I agree.
2: I understand if you love chicken fingers, like we can eat them all day long.
3: Yeah.
2: But like if we're going out to like a fun restaurant, I love trying different types of food, and like there are very few food items I wouldn't try.
3: Mm-hmm.
2: And if I'm sitting there alone while you're just like eating buttered bread, like I'm not having a good time with that.
3: You can't be a picky eater after your 20s.
2: Like,
3: and by the way, I'm extending it to be generous because I actually was a picky eater for a long time.
2: So you're speaking from personal experience.
3: You can't then turn 30 and continue your picky eaterness. Like
2: you must grow up.
0: Man, all girls got vocal fries.
1: Yeah.
0: Vocal fries. You got to be a picky eater.
1: My God. My God.
0: Yeah, but are you a picky eater, Jesus?
1: I thought about it, and I am. I am a picky eater.
2: Oh,
1: like, when we go out
2: God.
1: To eat, I go with my usual. You know, if I go I get a spot, I get like a burger or whatever it
4: you
1: is.
4: You
1: want to
4: try
1: like,
4: something
1: pizza.
4: New?
1: And like, I wouldn't try something
4: that,
1: new.
4: Sounds crazy on the menu?
1: No,
4: like,
1: because what would tick me off is paying all that money for something that was new and I didn't like. That would set me off. I'm like, if I'm here, I'm going to go with the classics. Give me the hits. Give me the hits. Give me the things I love and I like.
4: That's such a red
0: flag. Yeah, I'll try things. Well, you're not dating them.
1: Yeah. That's true. Yeah.
0: You know what I'm saying?
1: Like, I remember one of my friends surprised me with like, oh, don't worry. I'm not going to tell you where I'm taking you. It's a new spot. You gotta try it. And I'm like, don't do that to me because I don't like that. I don't like, because he took me to like a Indian cuisine and it's like Indian food. I didn't like it. I'm sorry. I didn't like it. It's not for me. The spices was too much.
0: Right.
1: I wasn't used to this. I didn't like food. This and that. Yeah, I know. I wish I had that palate.
0: What about you, Lou? Are you a picky eater?
5: No, I don't think I'm a picky eater, but I don't trust people who take me somewhere where they're getting discounts.
0: How you do?
5: That's my homeboy Paul. Wow. My homeboy Paul gets discounts and knows so many restaurants, and he's like, oh, you got to come try this place, bro. And then we'll try something, and it'll be mediocre. And to him, it's the best. And I'm like, how is this the best? And then the manager comes up and says, hey, what's up, Paul? I'm like, oh, no wonder it's the best.
0: Or if it's one of those things where it's like, you got a discount or you got it, and you're like, I could have just paid to have something better.
1: Right.
0: Like, what won't you eat?
1: What won't I eat?
0: Right.
1: Definitely Indian food. I don't know if it's for me. I don't know if I can handle it.
0: Right.
1: And then what else? There's certain things that like certain like seafood things that I won't try.
0: Right.
1: Like, yo, I'm good on that.
0: What
1: about you,
0: crazy.
4: Oysters? That's something that I won't eat.
1: I love oysters.
4: I don't know. I feel like I haven't tried it yet though.
0: Right. But you just by the texture, looking at it, you already know.
4: Yeah. Just by looking at it, I just feel like I would not enjoy it. But that is such a real thing with like that being a red flag about guys not trying to try different foods and stuff. Because my ex was like that. I hate to circle back to my ex so much, but I remember going out on dates with him was so hard because it's like, I have to get something that is very basic.
0: It's
4: you know,
0: always
4: like,
0: one in a relationship.
5: He was a chicken nugget.
4: Like regular pasta, Alfredo. Like
0: that's Jaden. Jaden eats pasta, Alfredo, chicken nuggets. But Veto's the same way. She won't try anything new.
4: Oh, I love trying.
0: And her and Jaden, they got to smell everything first.
1: Oh,
0: like if I go to hand her something, she got to smell it. Then she go,
4: that's a not check?
1: Yeah, man. We just try to hard to convince
0: Me and Chula,
1: him.
0: We just.
4: Period.
0: Right in, man. All right now. Y'all continue to hang with us.

0: 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This is 100.1 The Beat.
1: Big Boys Big Neighborhood.
0: All righty. We're going to go ahead and get out of here. Want to thank you for hanging out with us in the neighborhood. We enjoyed having you in the neighborhood. Hopefully you enjoyed hanging with us in the neighborhood.
2: Yes, man.
0: Yeah, we had a chance to speak on it. What's the most caring thing you've ever done? Yeah, Mariana was at a, was it a hot yoga class?
3: Hot yoga class, yes. Yeah. And my instructor started playing David. Everybody in the class started looking around because, you know, David's the guy that killed Celesta Rivas.
0: Yeah, man.
3: And so we're just like, girl, we're supposed to be chill here. We're supposed to be very zen, very like getting into our workout. Like, you know, so it was kind of weird. And then the girls there, we got up and, you know, we had to say something to the receptionist. I didn't say anything.
0: Right. Right.
3: But
0: you're
3: I
0: just
3: was there.
0: Like,
3: yeah, you know,
2: right. just
3: you know,
2: like.
3: In the same circle.
0: You're just with them, huh?
3: Yeah, pretty
0: okay.
3: much.
0: Get them, girl.
3: But she had no idea.
0: So
3: you know?
0: We were asking, what's the most caring thing you've ever done?
3: Right.
0: Yeah, hey, Lou, it was one that you said, bro, that was spot on.
2: The festival one?
0: No.
3: Oh, the concert.
2: We're talking about the
0: somebody in your seats.
2: Oh, yeah.
0: Oh, yeah, man.
3: Yeah, that one's so
0: oh,
3: good.
0: My gosh, man.
2: Bro.
0: Have you ever went and got the usher?
2: Yeah, oh yeah, that's the first thing I do. Instead of me going up there first, I always tell the usher. As soon as I see that someone's in there, I'm like, yep, usher, oh, where your seat? I do the fake, like, oh, can you help me to my seats, please?
0: Right, right. Oh, then
2: so
0: you
2: then
0: get
2: he
0: there.
2: Can go down and be like, oh,
3: okay.
2: someone's in there.
0: Oh, okay.
3: Like, that's
0: right.
3: a smart
0: someone's
3: way.
0: In my seats. I had no idea.
2: 1,000%.
0: So what
2: bro.
0: Do I do?
2: I hate that. I hate being with somebody who wants to do that.
0: Right.
2: Like, hey, let's just go sit over here for right now. Like,
0: oh,
2: nah,
0: yeah.
2: bro, I'm just going to go to my seat.
0: I do that.
2: I don't want to do that.
0: I can't even front.
2: I don't want to be that guy that has to get up.
0: Like, there's somebody listening right now and be like, yeah, Big was in my seat.
3: Right. That sometimes,
0: yeah,
3: but you know what? If they tell me to leave, I'm not going to fight.
0: Like
3: 1,000%, yes.
0: Oh, wow!
2: Of course.
0: Look at you, the good Samaritan.
3: No, because sometimes people get mad. Like they still have the audacity to like get mad.
0: You know what
3: fight.
0: Gets me too, Mariana, is when they try to go tighter into the row, and I'm like,
3: right.
0: dude, no seats
3: like,
0: exist.
3: Don't
0: yeah.
3: fit
0: like, get out the row.
3: Get out. You yeah, see what exactly. I mean?
0: Like, get out the row.
3: So I'm like, all right, you know
0: oh
3: what?
0: Oh my God, I am a Karen. And I told you guys, I didn't say it while we were talking about it, man. But yeah, I low key racial profile somebody.
2: Oh, did you?
0: Yeah, man. I was going by the crib and I was looking. I was like, excuse me. What are you doing here?
2: Yeah. You belong here?
0: I'm like, yeah. Why are you walking down the street right. without your shirt on?
3: I feel unsafe.
0: Yeah, man. I was
4: without
0: that guy.
4: Shirt on.
0: No, man. I rode down the window like, excuse me. Who are you here with? No, I didn't do that.
3: Sometimes I think it's valid to be a Karen. Like, right. it's okay sometimes.
0: Well, you said that. I did.
3: Yeah. Well, yeah, dude,
0: I low key agree
3: time,
0: with you when I said, yeah. And then I'm like, oh, hold on.
3: I went to go get my hair done and it was supposed to be blonde. I literally showed her a picture of what I wanted and it did not turn out the same.
0: Come
3: I
0: on,
3: felt so
0: where,
3: bad.
0: That's when you first messed up getting your hair blonde.
3: Yeah.
0: I could
3: yeah.
0: imagine you with blonde hair.
3: Not the whole hair. It was like little streaks, like little like balayage.
0: No.
4: I go full Karen if somebody cuts in line. I'm sorry.
0: Hey man, I do low key Karen when I'm in traffic too. When people are like trying to get that last bit, like on the freeway, highway, expressway, and they're trying to cut in on you, I'm like, nah, man.
3: What are you doing?
0: I ride the back. I ride the back of the bumper. Yeah, I'm like, nah, you ain't getting in here, partner.
3: Not around here.
0: Not at all. But thank you guys for hanging out with us, man. Enjoy the rest of your day. We are Big Boys Neighborhood, and we are Jesus gone.
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0: On the couch with my favorite Santa. I was about to, but you convinced us. Should I decorate her walls or log off to Pinterest? Never too late to meditate on emotional attachments. Even

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17: Here's what you've made popular by getting your stream on. Starting us off this week is the new action drama Man on Fire on Netflix. 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In at 8 is Euphoria on HBO Max. Your Friends and Neighbors on Apple TV is up one spot to 7 this week. The Pit on HBO Max remains on the chart at 6. Margo's Got Money Troubles on Apple TV remains at 5, with From on MGM Plus falling out of the top 3 to 4. The Boys on Amazon Prime Video holds on to the 3 position this week. Debuting at 2 is Lord of the Flies on Netflix. And holding on to the top spot for a second week is the new mystery Widow's Bay on Apple TV, your number one streamed show.
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3: 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We up with Angela Yee is on.

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2: Very comfortable temperatures indeed as bright blue skies in play and temperatures staying in the 80s this afternoon. For ABC Columbia Channel 25, I'm meteorologist Tyler Ryan.
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0: 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Tony House is the founder and CEO of MEEK, Memphis's Economic Empowerment Coalition, alongside Dr. Reginald Harris from the National Association of Real Estate Brokers and Councilwoman Yolanda Cooper Sutton from Memphis City Council. We'll talk about that high school to home ownership pipeline and also helping young people understand finances better. It's Way Up.
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7: Very comfortable temperatures indeed as bright blue skies in play and temperatures staying in the 80s this afternoon. For ABC Columbia, Channel 25, I'm meteorologist Tyler Ryan.
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1: 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Now back.
2: 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Bring it, bring in the Mac. We up with Angela Yee is on.

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Welcome to the show. Bryson Tiller Doan is coming up next.

0: 92.1 The B, Columbia's real hip-hop and R&B, home of Big Boy's Neighborhood. It's your girl, Miss Moni. Hey, what's going on with you on this Wednesday hump day? It's May 13th, 2026. Hope you're having a pretty good one. Look, I got chances for you to win $1,000, and I just believe, you are going to win. Somebody listening to my show is going to win today, okay? I'm trying to speak it into existence, okay? Infotainment is on the way. Of course, topic of the day is coming up as well. It don't go nowhere. It's definitely going down right here. Chris Brown, Usher tickets. Still got those tickets. Leave the messages on the talkback mic. Don Toliver tickets. Black Expo this weekend. Got lots of tickets to that. So, yeah, leave me a message on the talkback mic letting me know you want to go. We are 100.1 The Beat.
1: It's going to be a glorious Wednesday afternoon for sure. Blue skies and temperatures in the 80s. For ABC Columbia, Channel 25, I'm meteorologist Tyler Ryan.
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1: Hey, what's going on with you? It's Miss Monique. Kanye with Travis Scott Father is coming up next. It's 100.1 The Beat.

0: decide the topic of the day. We're going to talk about something or someone that could actually make you get older than you had planned. I mean, yeah, age you quicker. I'll say it like that. You think you're getting old now. They can get you there quicker. And I'm talking about annoying people. A new study found that the difficult people in your life, the ones that are constantly stressing you out, nitpicking, making everything just hard for you, might actually be speeding up your aging process. Interesting. I can see that. You're stressing me out. You're making my gray hairs come out. I know I've heard my mama say that growing up. Anyway, I just thought I'd give you that info. So, I think we should stop allowing people to stress us out. You know, stop giving them so much. They making stuff harder for us. I ain't saying cut them completely off, but you could always do like I do. You just sometimes gotta love them from afar.
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0: Sister Chelsea. I hit her up earlier. She was at school still. Hooking her up with them tickets to go check out Don Toliver Sunday at the Colonial Life Arena. Chris Brown Residuals is next. We are 100.1 The Beat.
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